cemetery. It's 1 o'clock. A wolf is howling on a distant rock. It's time for the silent slaves waking up to open their graves. 1, 2, 3, and 4, grave by grave. More and more commemoration of transportation. Traces of our last generation. The shadows of the night have never died. Unsatisfied, they paid the highest price. Waiting for another advice. Never found final peace. Their restless life will never cease. When the moon is shining bright, they leave their graves as shadows of the night. Shadows of the night.

DJ Khalid, Bachata is taking over. Cubo Extra. Lo que quiero, te regalo mi amor sincero.

0: Another march again. Welcome to the paradise. Far.
1: Cuatro abrazos y un café.